90.5 The Night. I'm the man. I'm really not the man. I'm the woman. I'm Tara Feely. But that's Joe Jackson music from 1979. Rocket before that, we Take Your Aim. Addictions from Lucy Dacus starting off the top of the 8 o'clock hour. We also heard music from Graham Bell Fisher, Alanis Morissette, and Casey Musgraves in that super long music set. Hanging out with you guys on the Saturday. I love spending my Saturdays with you guys. Hopefully you do too. Obviously, I'm assuming you do since you tuned in. Thank you. I love hanging because I got so much great music going around in my head, and you know, life just kind of gets in the way, and so I'm blessed because I get to sit here and I'm forced to listen to nothing but great music for 4 hours. It's like the world goes away, and I just get to chill with you guys and hang out and go into music land all night long. Well, I mean, at least till 11 o'clock. Your radio daddy comes in at 11 with FM Flashback. It's a full hour of some awesome classic rock that happens every Saturday night at 11. So I promised you I would give you a sneak peek at the weather coming up for you this week. I'm not really happy about the weather for tomorrow, though. If you're like me and you're a football fan, you're indoors anyway. There's some showers and thunderstorms in store. They're saying before one, but then again, after two, I don't know. It could be heavy rainfall at times. I don't know. There's this chance they give you this window, and then Mother Nature changes on a dime. So, I mean, really, who knows? High of about 82, though. Monday, there's a chance of showers and mostly sunny skies. High of about 77 otherwise. Tuesday, 73 and sunny. Wednesday, sunny, 78. Thursday, sunny, 82. Beautiful 3 days, and Friday chance of showers, and then sunny skies and high of 78 for Saturday. So there you have it. There's the forecast, and I'm getting back to the music, one of the things we do best around here. Kicking off this next set is Corey Blair. 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

Newer music from Snail Mail. I love the name of that group because it's not just something you get in the mail. It's an actual name of the group now. Snail Mail. It's from the Ricochet album, and that is Dead End on 90.5 The Night. Sometimes I say Snail Mail to some people, and they're like, oh, what does that mean? And I'm like, it's actual letters delivered by the United States Post Office. Snail Mail. Now there's a group named Snail Mail. Lost Leaders featuring Samantha Fish before that. Maybe It's Just Me. That's their version of the Butch Walker tune. A road song. Music from Fountains of Wayne. The Rolling Stones gave us Mother's Little Helper from 1967. And Corey Blair from Masbury Park. We celebrate and we love local artists, giving us Tide and the Moon starting off that set. So I always share with you that I have some favorite programs here during the week. By the way, each night of the week, there's something different going on. If you're a late night owl, or even if you're not, but you'd like staying up, but you love shows and maybe you don't like staying up, I'm telling you, it's so worth it. 11 o'clock each night. I know it's kind of late, but it's so worth it. I love Classic Rewind and I love featured artists. So this coming Wednesday, Classic Rewind, we're going back to the Talking Heads album, True Stories, which was released in September of 86 on the 15th. So that's the album that we're showcasing at Classic Rewind. And then featured artists of the week, we are celebrating the Ramones. Dee Dee Ramones' birthday would have been the 18th of September. So the featured artist of the week this coming Thursday is the Ramones. Again, totally worth staying up for. I know it's 11 o'clock, but you'll thank me after you hear these programs. By the way, the entire schedule is on the website, 90.5thenight.org. And I'm getting back to the music. This is Sexy to Someone. It's 90.5 The Night.

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Barbie with Sun Has Set on 90.5 The Night. We're in the middle of a long set. Keeping it going here. It's Dinosaur Jr. It's Brookdale Public Radio, 90.5 The Night.

the Black Keys and Lonely Boy, also sneaking in Dinosaur Jr. there. And I said it was a long music set. I didn't mention it was super long. So I'm keeping it going. This is Jim James. It's 90.5 The Night.

90.5 The Night That Is, music from Ultra Major, going back to the year of COVID. That's 2020. That's disaster on 90.5 The Night. We heard Wilco before that with Meant to Be. Al Green's version of the Temptations song, I Can't Get Next to You. Also in that set, we heard music from Digable Planets, the XX. We heard Jim Janes. I love giving you super long music sets whenever possible. They're not always possible, but when they are, kind of shove them in there and deliver a whole lot of great music all to you. I wish I could do it all at once, right? But you got to sit back, relax, and take one song at a time. It's Tara Feely with you on the Saturday night. Can't believe it's after 9 o'clock already. And there's some showers in the forecast for tomorrow. I did mention that. Not a horrible day for the first day of football, but not exactly the best day. It's going to be 82 degrees at least, so that's a good thing. They are saying chance of showers, but then they're saying like before 1 and then again between 1 and 2. I don't know what that means. Why do we pinpoint these times and just say, hey, we're going to get some showers tomorrow. Likely sometime before 3 o'clock would be a better way to say it. But who am I? I don't make the weather forecast. By the way, Mother Nature is going to change her mind. And who knows? We may not get an ounce of rain tomorrow. Monday, though, we are calling for, or not we, but the weather forecast is calling for chance of showers. Otherwise, 77 degrees and sunny skies. I love this time of the year because the temperatures typically will hover around the high 70s, mid 70s, away from the intense humidity and heat, which I love. So Tuesday, great example, sunny and 73. How awesome is that? Sunny and 78 for Wednesday. Sunny, 82 for Thursday. There is some showers in the forecast again for Friday. 82, and then 78 and sunny for Saturday. So there's the forecast for this coming week. And I'm going to get back to the music because we've got just under 2 hours left. So I'm gonna get in as much great stuff as I can. This song is Freaking Out, and it's going to kick off this next set. It's 90.5 The Night.

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a Gaslight Anthem. That's their version of the Bob Dylan tune, Changing of the Guards, on 90.5 The Night. We heard newer music from Slow Pulp with Better Man, The Strokes, Giving Us Someday, Michigander starting off the top of that set with Freaking Out. That's off the newer album, Over Before You Know It. That's like me hanging out with you guys on a Saturday night. No sooner do I sit here in the chair and then blink my eyes and then it's over before you know it. I'm going to give you some details. It happens. I swear to God, it happens all the time. Super, super fast. I'm going to give you some details on the 13th annual of the Pound the Pavement for Purple Walk, and I'll give you details on that in just a bit. But first, I'm going to get back to the music. Nick Drake kicks off this next set. It's 90.5 The Night.

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weekend is the album, the newer album from Phoebe Bridgers, that is Lost Boys on 90.5 The Night. The Backstreet Lovers giving us Follow the Sand. John Butler with Trippin' on You and Nick Drake from 1972, the title track from the album Pink Moon, starting off that set. Tara Feely here hanging out with you guys. I said I'd give you some details on the 13th annual Pound the Pavement for Purple. It's a 5K run or a 2 mile walk. You can pick or choose whichever you prefer or you can handle. I'm a big fan of getting involved no matter what you can handle. If it's just 2 miles, then go ahead and do it. If you're an avid runner, go ahead and do the 5K run. It happens next Saturday, the September the 19th, and starts off at 9 a.m., right? Sunsets in Neptune City. 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Click events, and that's happening next Saturday. There's still time to get involved. And well, there's still time for lots more music. Also, I'm gonna kick off this next set with Role Model. This is 90.5 The Night.

Love me some Todd Rundgren. That's 1972, and I Saw the Light on 90.5 The Night. Charles Bradley before that with Stay Away. That's his version of the Nirvana tune. It's a whole compilation. It's a tribute compilation to Nevermind. We also heard music from Bakar starting off the top of the set with First Time. Also in that long set, we also heard music from XTC and Spoon. It's Tara Feely. And it's after 10 o'clock already, which is kind of crazy because I feel like I just sat down with you guys and the night goes by so fast. So here's what I'm going to do. I'm going to cram in some great stuff. I always cram in great stuff anyway. I'm going to give you one of my favorite songs from Cake coming up this hour, very appropriately titled Frank Sinatra, because Frank is my favorite singer of all time. And I'm also going to give you music from Pete Yorn. I've got Nicole Atkins coming up, Elvis Costello, and a whole lot more in this final hour for me. Taking a peek at the weather once again for tomorrow. Not so awesome. Some chance of showers, I don't know, sometime before 1, then again between 1 and 2. It doesn't make any sense to me. But just know that it's going to rain probably at some point, some heavy rainfall. Otherwise, high of 82 degrees for the first Sunday of football. Week 1, if you're a football fan. Monday, chance of showers, otherwise 77 and sunny. And the rest of the week looks awesome. 73 and sunny for Tuesday, 78 and sunny for Wednesday, 82 and sunny for Thursday. Friday, we got some showers in store, otherwise sunny skies, and 82. It's going to be nice for next Saturday. Also, sunny skies, high of about 78, providing that Mother Nature doesn't change her tune like she usually does. All right, I'm going to kick off this next set here. We got Young the Giant. No, I'm lying. First, I'm going to give you Sylvan Esso first. Yeah, I'm a woman. I change my mind sometimes. This is Hot Slob. It's 90.5 The Night.

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from New Jersey, Park Ridge. That's Joe Druso and Stone Caravan giving us Come Down With Me, Asbury Park on 90.5 tonight. We heard Jack White before that, G.O.D. and the Broken Ribs, Evergreen. Music from Young the Giant. We heard Bruce Springsteen, Promised Land from 1978. And Sylvan Esso started off that set with Hot Slob. I've got music on the way from... Well, I'm not going to give you all. I gave you a few tidbits of information. I'm not going to tell you everything that's coming up. Listen, sometimes in life, it's nice to have some surprises and not know everything that's coming up. I'm a firm believer of that, just so you know. But I will remind you to head to this week's Song of the Week on our website, 90.5thenight.org. 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It's American Aquarium and History Repeats Itself. 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And you can go download that while I get back to the music. This is Unknown Mortal Orchestra kicking off the next set. It's 90.5 The Night.

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All the Beauty is the name of that newer album from Pete Yorn. That is All the Time on 90.5 The Night. Florence and the Machine before that. Everybody Scream. Cake from 1996 with Frank Sinatra. And Meshuggah from Unknown Mortal Orchestra starting off that set. Hey, listen, don't forget to check out the website for details. 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By the way, thank you to every one of our members here at 90.5 The Night. 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All the 50 years we've been around, it's crazy. 50 years. 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I'm going to kick off my final set with you, Wishy. This is Lovesick. It's 90.5 The Night.

0: Time to Pretend. That is music from MGMT on 90.5 tonight. And we heard Wishy before that with Lovesick. By the way, I got a few more tunes to close out that set. But first, I do have to say goodbye to you because your radio daddy would like to get set up for FM Flashback tonight. It's a full hour of some great classic rock. And if you love classic rock, you're going to love hanging out with your radio daddy. And listen, many of you listen to this program on a regular basis. Some of you are just hearing it for the first time. You'd be surprised at how many people are like, well, I just found you on the radio dial. So we get new members, new listeners all the time, some who move to the area, some who visit the area, some who are just surfing, you know, because you can stream us on the web and all that fun stuff. So if you're a new listener, 90.5 The Night has FM Flashback every Saturday night, 11 o'clock. It's great classic rock. And your radio daddy kicks off with that in just a bit. But I'm saying goodbye to you. Have a great week, everybody. If you're a football fan, enjoy tomorrow. Fly, Eagles, fly. I know that doesn't go over very well in this area. This is like Jet and Giant area. But yeah, I'm a fly, Eagles, fly girl. So enjoy football tomorrow. Have a great week, everybody. And full first week back to school. Hope it's a great schedule that you guys are getting back to in the swing of things for the kids. And well, I'll see you next Saturday. Same time, same place, right here on 90.5. That I close out this hour. I got Nicole Atkins, Elvis Costello, JJ Gray, and Mofro. 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

I'm Radio Daddy, and this is FM Flashback on 90.5 The Night. Believe it or not, boys and girls, once upon a time, the initials MTV stood for something, namely music television. They played videos all day, and once a year they gave out awards based on perceived artistic accomplishments, whether the artist liked it or not.

0: Back in the days when MTV actually presented music, the channel established the Video Music Awards, originally aired in early September as a sort of alternative Grammys. The statue presented to winners depicted an astronaut planting the station's logo on the moon and was adapted from their Top of the Hour on-air bumper. On September 5, 1986, the third annual Video of the Year was awarded to Dire Straits for Money for Nothing, as much for the song's caustic slam at the network and its viewers as for the then cutting-edge, now dated, computer animation. Sensing that co-opting their critics paid big dividends, 3 years later MTV honored Neil Young and the Blue Notes, This Note's for You, a video they refused to air at first for fear of angering paying sponsors. 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
0: Born on opposite sides of the globe, days apart at the start of September, Chrissy Hynde and Martin Chambers are the longest-running members of the Pretenders, Hynde leading the group since its inception, and Chambers providing the backbeat for all but 8 years in the late 80s and early 90s.

Some 24 members have contributed to the Anglo-American hard rock band The Pretenders since its start in 1978. The first lineup comprised singer-songwriter-guitarist Chrissy Hynde, born September 7, 1951, in Akron, Ohio, drummer Martin Chambers, who debuted in London 3 days earlier, bassist Pete Farndon, and lead guitarist James Honeyman Scott. They recorded the band's classic first album featuring Kid and the Kinks cover Stop Your Sobbing, as well as the non-LP rarity Cuban Slide. A second full-length record was quickly followed by the overdose deaths of Farndon and Honeyman Scott. Hynde and Chambers recruited session players to fill the empty slots and remarkably produced what might be the band's finest hour, Learning to Crawl. The album opener, Middle of

0: Chrissy Hynde's first husband was Jim Kerr of the band Simple Minds, who wrote and recorded the romantic All the Things She Said during the first blush of their love in 1984. Hynde married Kerr on the rebound from a relationship with Ray Davies that produced a daughter, Natalie, in 1983, but no music at the time. The tenor of their affair is summed up in a story about the Kinks' Come Dancing. During an especially nasty tiff, Hynde smashed the keyboard upon which Davies had composed the piece. He later said, "I saved the pieces because I wrote a good song on it." An understatement, as the 1983 release became their biggest hit since Tired of Waiting for You nearly 20 years before. I'm your radio daddy. We travel to Belfast, Northern Ireland, and Port Elizabeth, South Africa, when FM Flashback resumes after this message.
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0: The exclusive Cypress Avenue neighborhood in Belfast was only a few blocks from Van Morrison's boyhood home on the working-class Hinford Street, but it might as well have been a world away.

Celtic mysticism cross-pollinates with pop and rhythm and blues as we wish happy birthdays to Van Morrison, born August 31st, 1945, and the Cranberries' Dolores O'Riordan, born September 6, 1971. The Cranberries' hit Dreams from their 1993 debut, Everybody Else Is Doing It, So Why Can't We?, owes a stylistic debt to Morrison's early classic, Cypress Avenue, recorded in September 1968 for his first solo effort, Astral Weeks, and Into the Mystic, taken from the follow-up, Moondance. Finally, we mark the anniversary on September 12th of a brutal tragedy that ultimately helped bring down a tyranny.

0: Stephen Biko, a South African anti-apartheid activist, died in police custody on September 12, 1977. The authorities tried to cover up the crime, but word of it spread quickly, thanks in part to the efforts of journalist Donald Woods. Peter Gabriel's Elegy Biko, from his third solo album in 1980, was not the first song written in tribute to the man, but it was by far the most popular and influential. Well, boys and girls, that brings us to the close of another busy edition of FM Flashback. Thanks for taking the time to listen, and please come back next time. Until then, I'm your radio daddy reminding you that ignorance of your culture is not considered cool.
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What a feel-good song from The Killers. That's Somebody Told Me off of their 2004 throwback album, Hot Fuss. What an iconic album. I love that album and The Killers. Franz Ferdinand brought you Hooked, Bleachers at the top of that set with How Dare You Want More. Keep listening. I got Low Cut Connie for you. Oh, yeah.

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That was Brian Kay and the Parkway featuring Lily Hyatt, Roses and Kerosene on Brookdale Public Radio. You heard Southern Avenue with So Much Love, Buffalo Springfield, Mr. Soul, and the Decemberists brought you Down by the Water at the top of that set. Good vibes up next. It's New Alabama Shakes. I Feel Hope Coming. Keep listening to 90.5 The Night.

The Cooks. She Moves in Her Own Way here on 90.5 The Night. I'm your DJ AJ, hanging out with you and bringing you all of this music this morning. And I am just happy that it's the weekend. It's still the weekend. It's almost Monday, but we're not there just yet. If you need something to do, you could always check out wbjb.org/community calendar and open our events page. 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So if you're looking for things, that's wbjb.org/community calendar, our events page. Let's keep listening to great music. I have Death Cab for Cutie up next. I've really been enjoying this album. This is Stone Over Water off of I Built You a Tower on Brookdale Public Radio.

90.5 The Night. That was Driving Away From Home by It's Immaterial. Ala Loss brought you Artifact. Maggie Rogers with her single In the Living Room. And another single, Soccer Mommy with Soak Up the Sun. The Replacements with Left on the Dial. And at the top of the set with Death Cab for Cutie. That was Stone Over Water off of their newer record, I Built You a Tower. And I've been really loving that record. This is like the first time I've ever really listened to Death Cab for Cutie in depth. I know they've been around. They've been like, you know, a big early 2000s band, I feel. And they even had some releases in the early like 2020s, like 2022, 23. But I never really listened to them. And then I've been hearing some of the tracks off of this new record, and I've been really, really loving it. So definitely worth a listen, Death Cab for Cutie. I Built You a Tower. Great, great record. I'm Not Crazy is Grace Cummings here on 90.5 The Night.

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That's Black Dog Rabbit Hole by Devin Gilfillian here on Brookdale Public Radio. Max Saturn brought you his single Takes Time, Brother Wallace with You're the Man, Tears for Fears with Everybody Wants to Rule the World, and Grace Cummings with I'm Not Crazy. Got some new music in that mix. And if you like what you're hearing and listening to here on the station, you can always check out our listen page on WBJB.org. We have our recently played where you can go and scroll through all of the tracks that we're playing for you all morning long, and you won't miss a single beat there. I've got Ophelia by the Lumineers up next. Who doesn't love the Lumineers? Here on Brookdale Public Radio.

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bringing you your fix of soul on Brookdale Public Radio. That was The Sacred Souls with Any Old Fool. I'm your DJ, AJ. I'm hanging out with you this morning and bringing you all these tracks. Santana was Black Magic Woman / Gypsy Queen. All brought you Hot Rod Lincoln. And at the top of the set was The Lumineers with Ophelia. Here's New Beginnings by Yard Act on Brookdale Public Radio.

You're listening to 90.5 The Night. That was For Your Love by the Yardbirds. And you also heard Yard Act before that with New Beginnings. Just realized both of those artists' title names have yard in them. Back to back, the Yardbirds and Yard Act. I have new Jesse Wells up next here on Brookdale Public Radio. This is Won't You Come Out Tonight?

You just listened to Sedona by Handmouth here on Brookdale Public Radio. Thanks for listening and being here with me. I'm your DJ AJ. I'm bringing you all of the music this morning, and I hope that you're enjoying all that you're hearing, because I know that I am loving the tracks that I'm bringing you, because Counting Crows was before that. You Can't Count on Me throwing it back to 2008 off of their album Saturday Nights and Sunday Mornings. Dylan LeBlanc brought you No Promises Broken. Stone Temple Pilots with Cinnamon, Red Hot Chili Peppers with Californication, and Jesse Wells with his new album Masks Off was Won't You Come Out Tonight. I've got You Will Go Far by Hovde up next. Keep listening to Brookdale Public Radio.

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Noah Kahan is such a joy to listen to. Such great energy there. That was his song Doors off of the Great Divide, newer record. Ari Hess brought you Thin Lines, Iron and Wine, In Your Ocean, Men at Work with Who Can It Be Now, and Hovde was at the top of that set with You Will Go Far. I have you two coming up next. This is One.

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Glad you're listening. Glad you're tuned in. I'm your DJ AJ. I'm hanging out with you this morning and bringing you all the tracks. So whether you are listening on the dial, having a late night drive in your car, or you're hanging at home with your headphones in, listening off of our website or even our app where you can stream and listen to us anytime, anywhere, the night is always with you, bringing you your music. I'm glad you're here, and I'm going to bring you some more great tracks coming up next. Matt and Kim brought you Daylight. Teddy Swims brought you Lose Control, and you too at the top of that set with One. It's Billy Strings off of the newer record, So Much for Goodbyes. This is Burn the Other End here on 90.5 The Night.

That's Sly and the Family Stone here at Brookdale Public Radio. Hard not to sing along to that one. Hot Fun in the Summertime was what you just listened to. And Billy Strings brought you Burn the Other End off of So Much for Goodbyes. I'm going to keep this set rolling. It's Echo and the Bunnymen. Brussels is Haunted. 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

I mean, come on. It's not Jersey Shore Radio without Bruce Springsteen. That was a letter to you. Tosh Sultana brought you Pretty Lady, Group Love with Cheese. Lord Huron with Watch Me Go. Old 97s brought you Murder or Heart Attack. And Echo and the Bunnymen brought you Brussels is Haunted. You're listening to 9.5 The Night. I'm your DJ AJ, and I'm hanging out with you this morning, bringing you all the tracks. Doesn't stop here. I'm going to keep it rolling. Up next, you're going to hear Low Cust with Long Distance Lover on Brookdale Public Radio.

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Sarah Brock. Oh man, you know, this reminds me that the Smashing Pumpkins is on tour right now, and I am dying to go. Like, I need to be there, and I will be upset if I'm not there. I'm gonna make every effort of mine to be at that show, because they're playing, I believe, all of Melancholy and the Infinite Sadness, that album, and more. And it's like, how can I miss out on that? That's just like so exciting. And at the top of the set was Locust. They brought you Long Distance Lover. I have Michael Kiwanuka, Floating Parade on 90.5 The Night.

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of the Gaslight Anthem and the Horrible Crows, that was Brian Fallon and the Painkillers, Not Bad for New Jersey. The Temptations before that with Ain't Too Proud to Beg. Nirvana brought you Frances Farmer Will Have Her Revenge on Seattle. And Michael Kiwanuka at the top of the set with Floating Parade. The Fontaines, Fontaines DC with Marianne is up next here on Brookdale Public Radio.

was in Love a Little Green Day. That was Basket Case off of the classic Dookie album. Every time I listen to Green Day, I always think that, you know, people, they always ask me, they're like, do you prefer Green Day or Blink 182? And it's like, those are the two most defining pop punk bands, I feel like, ever. Like, when you think of pop punk, I think of them, and I can't choose. Like, how could I? I mean, I think for myself, I personally listen to a lot more Blink 182, but like to pick over Green Day, I don't know if I could do that. I mean, come on. Fontaine's DC brought you Marianne before that, and we're switching up our vibes up next. It's a little bit of blues, a little bit of Americana. This is Grace Potter. Keep listening to 90.5 The Night. It's Love Me Not.

That was Gin Blossoms on Brookdale Public Radio with Hey Jealousy. The New Pornographers brought you Crash Years, Illiterate Light with Carolina Laura Lee. Beck brought you Saw Lightning, Brian Ferry with Slave to Love, and Grace Potter at the top there was Love Me Not off of her newer record, Trespasser. Up next, I have the Ribeye Brothers, and this is Not Today on Brookdale Public Radio.

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That's Lucy Dacus planting tomatoes here on 90.5 The Night. I always love hearing Lucy Dacus here on the station. Such a great, great song. I really enjoy that one. Catfish and the Bottlemen brought you Long Shot. Oh my goodness. This one always butchers me, and I personally listen to this artist as well. Doobie featuring the Marias. All I Did Was Dream of You. Such a lovely song there. Biba Doobie. Oh my goodness. What a tongue twister. The Psychedelic Furs brought you The Ghost in You. And the Ribeye Brothers with Not Today from Red Bank at the top of that set. Love our local artists. Up next is Big Time Nothing by St. Vincent. Keep listening to 90.5 The Night.

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You're listening to Brookdale Public Radio, and that was the song See Out Loud. Hope you're enjoying all the music that I'm bringing you this morning. It's early. I'm your DJ AJ. If you haven't heard me, I'm usually on with you these very early mornings, but I love it. I love listening to music at this hour, because for some reason, when you're wide awake at, you know, what is it, 4 a.m.? I don't know. I'm losing track of time. It's nice to just listen to music and decompress and kind of let your mind go. You heard Jade Bird with Uh-Huh, Mink DeVille with Cadillac Walk, and at the top of the set was St. Vincent with Big Time Nothing. We're going to keep listening to great music. If you ever miss a song, check out our website, wbjb.org. 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That's all the songs that we're playing, and you can go back and check anything out. I've got Humpbird up next for you. It's Daughter of Empire. Keep listening to 90.5 The Night.

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You're listening to Brookdale Public Radio. I'm your DJ AJ, hanging out with you, bringing you all the songs this early morning. And whether you're driving to work or you're just up and can't go to bed yet, hey, we're all here for the same reason. We're up this early enjoying good music because, you know, when is it there not a time to have your car radio on or have some headphones in and just decompress a little bit? All right, that's whether you're going to work or before bed, whatever, it doesn't matter. We're all here and enjoying good music. Before that, you heard Humbird with Daughter of Empire, and up next, it's new Cage the Elephant, Beaches in Tennessee, here on 90.5 The Night.

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There it is. Your song of the week here at 90.5 The Night. American Aquarium from their latest album, New Ways to Lose and History Repeats Itself. We heard Garland Jeffries before that with I'm Alive. Swap Meet gave us I Know the Cure with Letter to Elise. And Plans came from Brandon Flowers' new album, Thrasher. This is Paul Weller.

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From Big Modern, that's Goose at 90.5 The Night. Good times, end times. Alabama Shakes before that from Sound and Color with Don't Want to Fight. Chain of Fools came from Aretha Franklin. And we started out with Paul Weller from his album of last year called Find El Dorado. And where there's smoke, there's fire. This is Sour Ops.

from 1986's So. That's Peter Gabriel with Sledgehammer at 90.5 The Night. Sour Ops before that, from Bikers Make Better Lovers, and She's So Strange.

is it that something that was recorded 70 years ago still sounds so vital? Well, that's the magic of Howlin' Wolf. That was Smokestack Lightning at 90.5 The Night, getting us into the 6 o'clock hour on this Sunday, September 13th. I'm Carrie Nolan with you until 9 o'clock this morning. We're going to hear Tame Impala this hour, maybe some Social Distortion. Slip in a little Otis Redding, always good for a Sunday morning. But we'll start this hour with Val Emick. This is Upright and Breathing.

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That is a nice pile of music there from 90.5 The Night. Social Distortion from their latest Born to Kill. That was Tonight. Otis Redding before that with Mr. Pitiful. Waxahachie with Can't Do Much. Handle With Care came from the Traveling Wilburys. It Ain't Over from the Black Keys. And Val Emmick with Everything Is Fine the Way It Is. That's the album title. But Upright and Breathing is the track we heard. This is 90.5 The Night. I'm Carrie, and this is Jim James.

0: That's a band you really don't hear a whole lot anymore, and it's a shame because they put out a really, really great album in 1982. It was called Boomerang. We heard Too Late. Tame Impala before that with Let It Happen, and Jim James, new music from him. He of the morning, My Morning Jacket. The album's Wowed Out, and we heard Come Again.
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Max Saturn at 90.5 The Night from his EP called Move. That was the title track. Lee Fields before that with Save Your Tears for Someone New. Going back to 2022 for Sentimental Fool. And this is Cracker.

That's Blur, going back to 1997 from their first album with Song 2. And We All Shine a Light before that, Cracker from Sunrise in the Land of Milk and Honey. This is Valerie June.

Ah, love that song. Going back 25 years for that one. That's Daft Punk from Discovery. And one more time, tipping us over into the 7 o'clock hour on this Sunday, September 13th. I'm Carrie Nolan with you until 9 o'clock this morning. And this song is... it is embedded in my brain. I cannot wait to hear the entire album. This is the Womack Sisters and Chauffeur at 90.

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From the album I've Tried Everything But Therapy, Part 2. That's Teddy Swims at 90.5 The Night with Bad Dreams. The Waterboys before that, from their brilliant album This Is the Sea, we heard The Hole of the Moon. Oceans of Darkness came from The War on Drugs. And the Womack Sisters, Run Out As Soon As You Get Out of the House This Morning. I don't care if you have to sit in the parking lot of, oh, I don't know, Jack's Music in Red Bank and wait till they open. And then you must buy this record from the Womack Sisters. We heard Chauffeur. This is Fruition. It's called I'm Not Afraid.

0: From the album Station to Station, that is David Bowie at 90.5 The Night, TVC15. Leon Bridges before that, title track to his 2015 album, Coming Home, and Fruition, new music from that band, I'm Not Afraid. 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

label was there. 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And there was love in the air, and all the money was there, and we were going on.

From the album Days, that is new from the Mountain Goats and Candlebox at 90.5 The Night. Nathaniel Rateliff before that, going back a few years for Redemption. And this is Devin Gilfillian.

A sweet little song there from Hothouse Flowers, the album Into Your Heart we heard All Right, and Devin Gilfillian, and All I Really Want to Do. This is Noah Kahan.

from the album Frozen Charlotte. That is the latest one from Jack White here at Brookdale Public Radio. We hear Dollar Bill. And we are into the 8 o'clock hour on this Sunday morning. I'm Carrie Nolan with you until 9. This hour, how about some Blind Melon? How about a little Casey Musgraves? Maybe some Brian Fallon? Little Bleachers? We can do all of it. But we'll start it off with Tyler Ballgame.

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I love it when we play a big chunk of music. That was Kacey Musgraves from her latest one, Middle of Nowhere. That's Mexico Honey. Blind Melon before that with No Rain. We heard Pirate Radio from Gene Dawson. The Clash gave us Rock the Casbah, Brian Fallon, and A Wonderful Life. And Tyler Ballgame, for the first time again, the name of the album we heard, Live It Down. And this is Megasound.

0: And the obvious answer is yes. The Buzzcocks from Singles Going Steady and Ever Fallen in Love. Mega Sound before that with Super Size. And we'll be back with the Bleachers right after this.
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And I don't want anybody to depend on me. If you say you love me and like your happiness only depends on me, it might not be true love.

Eve Toomer at 90.5 The Night, Echolalia, from an album called Praise a Lord Who Chews But Which Does Not Consume. That album from 2023. And Bleachers, new music from Jack Antonoff and company. We should talk. And this band played here recently down at the Wonder Bar in Asbury Park. The Heavy Heavy. This is Go Down River.

Oh, yeah, the James Brown from 1973. That was the Payback. And we heard the heavy before that with Go Down River. And that wraps it up for me this morning. I'm Carrie Nolan. Thanks for hanging out. Stick around. The Acoustic Cafe is coming up next. And I will be back starting tomorrow, Monday through Friday, from 1 to 3 here on 90.5 The Night. So stop by. Say hi. Make a suggestion. We'll do what we can. Have a great Sunday. We'll see you tomorrow.

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3: Welcome again to Acoustic Cafe. I'm your host, Rob Reinhart. This time, the Womack Sisters, a cool early Fleetwood Mac cover, new Phoebe Bridgers, and the band At. Plus, celebrating his 80th birthday, our in-studio guest, Loudon Wainwright III.
4: I'm the same person. I don't think people do change. I think that by the time you're 13, 14, and maybe even earlier, you know, depending on how much of a Freudian you are, it's pretty much set. You are who you are.
3: One of the most interesting and complex songwriters of the last 55 years, Wainwright made his debut in 1970. He had exactly one true hit, a novelty record, but the humor in that hit infused much of his work throughout, as did a searing sense of self-observation that could be painful to hear sometimes. He actually first trained to be an actor and has appeared in a bunch of movies and TV shows. He's the father of songwriters Rufus and Martha Wainwright and Lucy Wainwright Roach. And like John Prine, Kris Kristofferson, Bruce Springsteen, he was labeled a new Dylan back when that label was being tossed around in the early 70s, something for which he wrote a scathing song in the 90s. Long story short, when we started Acoustic Cafe in 1995, we knew Loudon Wainwright III was someone we had to have on a lot. And we did. So today, we're going to hear some of those moments as we honor Loudon Wainwright III, who turned 80 years old last week. And if you ask some of today's finest songwriters about Loudon, there is rarely anything but high praise. In fact, I have a Wainwright cover for you, released just a few weeks ago. But we're going to start with perhaps the best Wainwright cover of all from 25 years ago. His son Rufus covered his father's 1985 song, One Man Guy, for his second album called Poses. And joining him, sister Martha and Teddy Thompson. Teddy is Richard and Linda Thompson's son, and Richard Thompson produced the 1985 original version of this song. Here's Rufus, Martha, and Teddy with One Man Guy on Acoustic Cafe.

the head and the heart, who decided to mark the end of summer 2026 by doing a version of Loudon Wainwright III's Swimming Song. They didn't mention anything about his 80th birthday. They just decided they loved the song and put out a brand new cover of that. 25 years ago, Rufus Wainwright, sister Martha Wainwright, and Teddy Thompson all joined together on Rufus's second album called Poses, doing their version of One Man Guy. Lots more with Loudon Wainwright III coming up later on in the show. We have other things to get to, though, now, including another famous family name making music together. The name is Womack. These are the three nieces of Bobby Womack, the great soul singer from the 60s and 70s, who passed away back in 2014. Well, now those three nieces have decided to become a musical act themselves. They are called simply the Womack Sisters. And I think it's all spelled out right here, called My Sisters and Me. Womack Sisters on Acoustic Cafe.

simply the punctuation sign at, like Rob at acafe.com. That's the name of the band. If you want to find them online, it's harder because of that. You can find them on their website at.band, at.band. They are a duo consisting of a beekeeper and a part-time wizard. We are looking forward to telling you more as they release their label debut on the 4AD label called Auto Smile, which is coming out in just a couple of weeks. Punish My Mind will be on that album, is what we heard from At. Before that, it was the Womack Sisters and My Sisters and Me. That from their self-titled debut, which is just out. I want to give you a sneak peek into next week's program. The in-studio guest is going to be Devin Gilfillian, welcoming Devin back for the third time on the program. His brand new album called Time Will Tell. Here's a stripped-down version of the song that closes the album, live here at Acoustic Cafe.

0: that's okay.
1: He calls the album a country soul album. That is a stripped down version of the song You Can Hate Me Now. And that is a preview of next week's in-studio guest session with Devin Gilfillian here on Acoustic Cafe. And ahead, we're going to dip into our archives for some past performances from Loudon Wainwright III, who we are honoring this week for his 80th birthday, which was on September the 5th.
2: Brookdale Performing Arts Center is proud to present Billy Van Zandt, Alone at Last. 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That's Billy Van Zandt in his one-man musical at the Brookdale Performing Arts Center on the Lincroft campus of Brookdale Community College, Saturday, September 19th at 7 p.m. Get more info and reserve your tickets at brookdalecc.edu/PAC.
1: It was corny, it was goofy, and it was a top 20 hit in 1972 by Loudon Wainwright III. It also had almost nothing to do with the career that was taking shape and would flourish for more than 50 years. Loudon Wainwright III turned 80 years old last week, and we thought it might be fun to look back over some of our archives this week and pull out some choice moments from numerous visits we had with Loudon over the years. Wainwright came from privilege, to be sure. He was the son of an editor and columnist at Life magazine, and his family tree goes all the way back to Peter Stuyvesant. That's New Amsterdam, which is now called New York, of course, 100 years before the Declaration of Independence. But today, we're looking at one of the most respected songwriters of the rock era, who is still revered by current songwriters for his searing wit, intelligent songs, and a musical life occasionally well-lived and always well-chronicled in his work.
0: I'll rise and fall with you, 'cause you can't fail me now.
1: Loudon actually trained as an actor first, and that too became part of his career, appearing in films such as Knocked Up and The 40-Year-Old Virgin, plus TV from MASH to Parks and Recreation.
0: Well, I never did see so many TV stars, and I never did see so many rented cars.
1: In the early 70s, he was labeled one of the new Dylans, which he wrote about in a 1992 song called Talk.

0: your dumbass kid brothers.
1: He's recorded over 20 albums, each with a mix of introspective songs, sometimes with deeply serious reflection, and sometimes using humor to get to the point. And that alone is something most songwriters cannot do.

0: That's a song Loudon performed for us just a few weeks after writing it, after 9/11. He's written songs about love and deep loss, lots of songs about his family, his struggles, his therapy, and songs about songs. Better than being a new Bob Dylan, Loudon Wainwright III is a songwriter's songwriter, and we honor him today at 80. Starting with this visit, in 2008, when he released an album called Recovery, working with producer Joe Henry to recreate songs from his first four albums, released between 1970 and 1973.
1: It was more Joe Henry's idea than mine. Joe was the one that really put forward the idea in a strong way and nudged me to do it. We were working on Strange Weirdos, which was the Knocked Up record, and then talking about this idea of recording old songs, and then we thought maybe we should do just the very oldest songs in the very first two albums, which were voice and guitar, because then it would be different, because we were going to record them with this band that we like to use. We just tried a song, one of my oldest songs on my second album called Motel Blues, and liked the way it felt and sounded. And when we finished the Knocked Up record, we reconvened sometime later and pushed through and made this record Recovery.
2: He wrote in the liner notes that justice was not served to some of these songs early on. And did you feel that way as well about some of this?
1: Well, all but two of the songs on the record were their original incarnations were voice and guitar. And in a sense, they were served, I think. I mean, the original version of Motel Blues, I think, was very well served, as was the original version of School Days, the very first song on my very first record. Now, what's different now is I'm a different singer. Same writer, but 37 years later, and a much different voice, and a much different approach to singing, just from singing all these years. There couldn't be much of a comparison. It is like two different guys. No, what the definitive version of Motel Blues is now, I don't know or care. I mean, we wanted to recut Motel Blues with this band, and the original version of Motel Blues with this guy with this really high, keening voice that I had in 1971, that's a cool version, too. I mean, that was very arresting to hear.
2: Have a lot of these songs fallen away over the years?
1: Some have,
2: From the live set.
1: In the live set, School Days has stayed in. Motel Blues, I'd have to say, has stayed in. The Man That Couldn't Cry has stayed in. And the other one that stayed in is Be Careful, There's a Baby in the House. But the other nine songs, I almost had to go back and relearn them. I didn't know some of them. I mean, I didn't even know the chords. I mean, if I'd given it some thought, I could have figured it out, because I only know five chords anyway. So here's a voice and guitar version of Motel Blues.
2: Again.
1: When a 25-year-old guy sings, "Come up to my motel room and save my life," that's an entirely different thing than when a 62-year-old guy sings. And that's what you're going to get now. A little more desperation, I'd say. Now when I ask, when I say, "Come up to my motel room," it's, "Come up to my motel room and show me how to work the Wi-Fi." Or open the window. This town television shuts off at 2:00.

0: his very earliest songs. That is Loudon Wainwright III live here at Acoustic Cafe with Motel Blues as we are revisiting a 2008 session, as we are also celebrating Loudon Wainwright III's 80th birthday this week.
1: As you look back on it now, who was this 20-something who was doing these songs? Tell me about this artist.
2: He was a guy who's a lot like me. I mean, one of the interesting things to me anyway about this record is that some themes come through, maybe not so much in that last song. Aging is mentioned a lot in the record. Looking back in Delaware when I was younger, old friend, don't you know it's over? If I was 16 again, I'd give my eye tooth. Now, those songs were written by a 24, 25-year-old guy, but already I was concerned about my own demise and felt old. I even said it in that in New Paint, you know, that I feel old now. Now that I'm old, I really feel old. So I think it's
1: do you remember that feeling at that age? I mean, it's hard to look back,
2: you know,
1: over
2: what I
1: any
2: think?
1: Period of time.
2: You know what I think? I think that people, although physically I've changed a great deal, we've talked about my voice, there are other physical aspects of me that have changed also. Thank God we're on radio. But I'm the same person. I don't think people do change. I think that by the time you're 13, 14, and maybe even earlier, you know, depending on how much of a Freudian you are, it's pretty much set. You are who you are. I feel like the same guy, you know. That guy certainly was and still is me.
1: You mentioned when Joe would throw out titles, there was sort of an emotional response. I'm wondering, was it at all painful? And when I say painful, I'm talking about the gentle wincing pain, not, you know, wrenching.
2: Uh-huh.
1: Was it painful to go back to this period at all?
2: Not really. I mean, there were a couple of songs I didn't want to do just because I didn't feel like I could invest myself emotionally in them. There's a song on my first album called Glad to See You've Got Religion. I used to be ranting and railing about religion, and because I'd gone to an Episcopalian boarding school, and I'd also dabbled in the dark arts of in the late 60s of macrobiotics and yoga and LSD and, you know, that whole new wave. It's not new now, but, you know, that whole new Eastern spirituality. I think I have outgrown that kind of angry young man kind of railing thing. I think the record does have a more of a, dare I use the word, mellow or maybe even resigned tone. And if you can't be resigned at this point, I mean, I'm still fighting here, but there is an element of resignation in everything I do.

0: one's career, one has to kind of set themselves apart from the pack. I think that's a good instinct to have. So in 1969 and 70, again, it was that post-San Francisco psychedelic long hair bell bottoms thing, which I that was my costume like everybody else. But when it came time to create my little persona, I went back a little earlier and chose my boarding school outfit, you know, Brooks Brothers gray flannel pants, short hair, a button-down shirt, kind of a preppy psycho killer look.
1: Yeah, the beard. The rough beard.
0: And the stubbly beard, right. But no bell bottoms and short hair. And the other thing we mentioned, you know, in 1970 and 71, people were doing what was called, they were called lots of things, but it was kind of like country rock or folk rock with drums and basses and pedal steel guitars. And I remember I got signed by Nesui Erdogan at Atlantic Records, you know, Ahmed's brother. And they put me in the studio with this was the studio in New York with Aretha Franklin's piano was in the corner, and Arif Mardin came in to produce the session. They had Grady Tate on drums. I can't remember who the other musicians were, but they were the really good New York guys. And, you know, I was playing. And they were kind of going, man, what is this? It just didn't feel right. You know, so I just said thanks, but no thanks, and then went back to making a voice and guitar record. I was trying to differentiate or do something different or something new in a sense. The look was different, and so was the sound.
1: And the writing was a bit different, too.
0: No, they were introspective, kind of personal songs, and on the second record, there was just a couple of silly ones like Plain Two and Nice Jewish Girls, and I was beginning to try to hook into being funny, which later became a stronger part of the show. But I wasn't political at all, you know. I wasn't marching in Washington, or I just was too self-absorbed. But that's the picture that I presented to people.

0: entry in our archive with two Wainwrights performing on the same song together. Loudon Wainwright III and daughter Lucy Wainwright Roach performing the song called You Can't Fail Me Now, which was on the soundtrack that Loudon was talking about earlier that he worked on with Joe Henry, Strange Weirdos, music from and inspired by the film Knocked Up. That is the first of our visits with Loudon Wainwright III. We will have more as we move through today's show. Loudon Wainwright III turned 80 years old last week. And of course, we're fans. You can revisit this week's show and many others from the past by going to our website, acafe.com, acafe.com. And just ahead, we have new Phoebe Bridgers and new Leon Bridges. 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
0: You're listening to Acoustic Cafe. I'm Rob Reinhart. Perhaps you've heard Leon Bridges is embarking on a 4-EP release, which will comprise, in total, a new album called Happiness Anytime. It's a new sound for Leon, as he is using 2/3 of the band Jungle as the producers on the songs for Happiness Anytime. If you are familiar with Jungle and you're familiar with the full work of Leon Bridges, you hear they're kind of meeting in the middle here on the song called All Day, All Night on Acoustic.

from Ride Lonesome, the new album from Beck, and the song called Disappearing Act. And if it sounds familiar to you, that is because he is going back using the players that he used on the album Morning Phase, the album Sea Change, and Sea Change producer Nigel Godrich for Ride Lonesome. Before that, Leon Bridges out of Texas totally throwing things open and using Jungle, the band Jungle, two-thirds of the band Jungle, to produce a new series of EPs called Happiness Anytime. All Day, All Night is the name of that kind of bossa nova song that we heard from Leon Bridges. Not to be confused with Phoebe Bridgers, who released a brand new album, 16 tracks, called Lost Weekend. It is, to be charitable, a kind of meandering collection. She has a ton of guests that I feel are not used to their greatest extent. Here, the great mandolinist, who is a solo artist, a band member in so many outfits, Punch Brothers, Nickel Creek, Goat Rodeo, and so many more, Chris Thiele. And he does contribute to the track called Haunted on Acoustic Cafe.

0: different types of playing from the same guy. That is Chris Thiele with Michael Daves and the song Sleep with One Eye Open, live here at Acoustic Cafe. And before that, we heard Chris contributing to the new Phoebe Bridgers album called Lost Weekend. The song was Haunted. Next hour on Acoustic Cafe, we have new Keb Moe, also Ryan Beatty, a great cover from Ken Pomeroy, plus more moments from past interviews with Loudon Wainwright III, who turned 80 years old last week.
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0: We're starting the second hour of Acoustic Cafe now. I'm Rob Reinhart. Thank you so much for listening today. One of the things we're doing on the program today is paying tribute to Loudon Wainwright III, who just turned 80 years old last week. Over the years, we have done many visits with Loudon. We have collected many songs with Loudon at various phases over the last 32 years of this program. And of course, his career goes back to his debut in 1970. Last hour, we played some of those early songs because he revisited them in a 2008 album called Recovery. Several very good examples of a young man doing some very serious songwriting. Now I want to turn to the more humorous side of Loudon Wainwright III. In the late 1990s, he did a series of songs for both NPR and Nightline. He was commissioned to do those songs on topical matters. So in the late 90s, one of the things that he was asked to do was a song about the new Beatlemania that had started in 1996 when they released both the film and audio version of the Beatles anthology series.
6: Yeah, you know, I have written it. The people in NPR are great, and I've had about 20 things on over the last... I started writing them in... 90, I guess, so it's been about 7 years.
7: And you bring them, you bring the songs to them?
6: Well, I bring it to them, or they call up, Tom Cole, the arts guy over there, will call me and say, give me a... Actually, this is an example of what I think... When the Beatles were going to get back together again, in so much as that they have had this demo that Lennon made, and then Paul and George and Ringo took it into the studio and supplemented it. Tom Cole at NPR called me and said, how about a Beatles song or about something about this? So I wrote this, which encompasses a lot of other people, I guess most of whom are dead. it's that age thing, you know, I'm writing about the age thing. But I think this is a terrific song, and they didn't use it.
7: Huh.
6: So the heck with that.
7: We'll use it.

0: Spicy. I think that's a great tune. I don't know why they passed on that. Too morbid, maybe, but hey.
1: Beatles song recorded live here at Acoustic Cafe back in 1998. This week on the program, we are paying tribute to Loudon Wainwright III, who turned 80 years old last week. And now let's turn to that acting thing. We mentioned it last hour. Acting has been very much a part of his career for the last 50 plus years.
2: I've got a list of stuff here that's all either out or coming. I mean, you're doing a lot of stuff. Right?
0: We tried to make it look that way.
2: Well, sure, it looks that way. Undeclared is coming on DVD. Now that is coming out, however many episodes that lasted.
3: They didn't quite get a season. I think there's 20 or something episodes. And I'm in 9 of them, and there's a chapter or an added feature of me doing some songs at a club in Largo that they're going to include on the DVD.
2: And you and Rufus and Martha, all in the Aviator.
0: All in the Aviator.
2: That's an interesting idea. How did that...
0: Well, Randy Poster, who was the music supervisor on that, I met him when I did a little cameo performance in a film called 28 Days. He just thought it might be a clever idea, and I guess he pitched it to Mr. Scorsese, and Marty took the bait.
2: That's a great idea.
0: Yeah.
2: Then there's, 40-Year-Old Virgin?
0: Yeah, that's a Judd Apatow film. Judd created Undeclared, so I got 2 days' work on that.
2: Good. Okay. Now, the last time we were talking about, this is before Big Fish came out, but you joked and you said, it is a small but pivotal role.
0: Mm-hmm.
2: And then I saw the movie and it was a great role. It was a pivotal role. It was excellent. It was well done.
0: Thank you.
2: It got me thinking, are there parts that you want because you really think they are you? Or do you want to pretty much take anything and... I'll give it a try. I'll try that. I'll try to be that person.
0: At this point, it would be the latter. I'll take anything I can get.
2: I don't mean to cast it that way. I don't mean to throw it out there and say, whatever comes your way. But are there things that you look at and you say, I can really get into this character?
0: Well, you have to believe that. I mean, and there are certainly things that I see other people doing where I say to myself, "Hey, I could have done that. Why didn't I get that job?"
2: Yeah.
0: I mean, I'm a character actor now, I guess. So you have to believe that you can do just about anything. At least convince yourself of that, to convince them, because so much of acting is convincing them to give you the job. The process of the audition, meeting with the director. I mean, it's the most humiliating, degrading. Unless, of course, you're established. You know, if you're someone like Steve Buscemi, then they just say, "Here, want to do this? Want to do this? Want to do that?"
2: Mm-hmm.
0: But at my level, it's really a lot of auditioning and begging and pleading and wheedling.
2: You know, the other side of your career, where you're the main part of your career, where you go, people buy tickets to see you. There's no auditioning. You're not getting up on stage, and if you play 3 songs they don't like you, you're out.
0: Yeah, I did that though in the beginning. Well, like everybody else.
2: Like everyone else. But I mean, you know, that is an interesting.
0: Well, fortunately, I have folk music to fall back on.
2: Oh, yeah, there it is. All right. Now you have a new song about Los Angeles.
0: Yeah.
2: Another one about Los Angeles.
0: Yeah. I'll play that one for you. This is called Gray in L.A. This winter, I'm sure you might have read about it or heard about it, that we had these incredible kind of biblical rainstorms in Southern California. Houses swept away, and out of all that moisture, this song somehow germinated and grew. A Sig Alert. Do you know what a Sig Alert is? Okay. It's something that's pretty indigenous to Los Angeles, or at least California. It has to do with... It was nothing to do with cigarettes. There was some guy called Sig, S-I-G, who invented a way to gauge traffic flow on freeways. So when you get a Sig Alert on the 405 or the 10, it basically means things are completely screwed up and you're going to be sitting there. So there's a Sig Alert on the 405, you know. So that's what a Sig Alert is. Laurie David is Larry David's wife. Larry David from Curb Your Enthusiasm and Seinfeld. Very, very active politically person. And the last reference, which people should know about, is Brad Gray, who is a very powerful TV movie producer. He's Mr. Big.
2: Mr. Big.
0: So here's Gray in L.A.

That is Gray in L.A. The song did turn up on an album called Strange Weirdos, music from and inspired by the film Knocked Up, in which Loudon Wainwright III also appeared. You are listening to Acoustic Cafe. We are paying tribute to Loudon Wainwright III in parts through the program, and we'll get to one more from Loudon at the end of the show. Let's get to something new from Keb Moe. Keb Moe's brand new album is called The Breakdown. It is the most simple album he has done in decades. This song is called We Make Love on Acoustic Cafe. We got

case you were wondering about the lasting effect of Harry Nilsson, singer and songwriter from the 60s and 70s, who's been gone better than 30 years, just listen to Ryan Beatty's new album, which is called Sweet Fortune. Ryan Beatty, most recently, having contributed 4 songs to the Cowboy Carter album from Beyonce and many, many others. He works with lots of people out in Los Angeles. The song there called Too Many Ways, brand new from Ryan Beatty. Keb Moe before that, and We Make Love. That is from Keb's new album, which is called The Breakdown. Going back now 20 years for a performance from our studios from Regina Spektor. She had 2 very successful independently released albums, 1111 and Songs. Then there was an album called Soviet Kitsch, which started independently and then kind of got picked up by a label. Then her official label debut was an album called Begin to Hope. On that tour, she dropped by our studios and played some older songs as well as newer songs, like this one from Songs called Prisoners.

0: 20 years ago, live here at Acoustic Cafe. That is Regina Spektor. Now, in 2006, she made her major label formal debut with the album Begin to Hope, but also performed that one for us from her second album, Songs, in 2002. An independent release, we just heard Prisoners. And ahead on the show, Ken Pomeroy pulling stuff from the parents, for sure. Also, interesting new solo work from Brandon Flowers, plus Monrovia earlier this year, and the Arcadian Wild a few weeks ago, live here.
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0: Before Fleetwood Mac exploded into the stratosphere, there was a version of the band that featured Bob Welch. Welch wrote and sang some of the band's best-known songs from 1971 to 74 until he resigned from Fleetwood Mac to be replaced by, wait for it, Stevie Nicks and Lindsey Buckingham. Now you're hearing the song from 1972's Bare Trees record called Sentimental Lady, which has been covered before. That is Bob Welch, who did the song again on his solo debut in 1977 with Stevie, Lindsey, Mick Fleetwood, and Christine McVie backing him up. And just now comes a brand new version from 23-year-old Oklahoma songwriter Ken Pomeroy. A new EP called Tonight's News features songs from Gillian Welch, no relation to Bob, John Denver, Jackson Browne, Woody Guthrie, and this version of Sentimental Lady on Acoustic Cafe.

Killers frontman Brandon Flowers. It's a whole new deal on album number 4 called Thrasher. It's a country record. It really is unapologetically a country record. Brandon went to Nashville, worked with a different bunch of killers, those being studio killers who play often in Nashville, creating these brand new songs, like that one called Miss America from the new album, which he said is based largely on his father's record collection. A lot of country music there. His father at age 82 really approves of the new album. Before that, we heard a cover of Sentimental Lady from the 1970s, a Bob Welch composition for Fleetwood Mac. Then Bob covered it again and had a hit with it in the late 70s. Ken Pomeroy has just put out

0: Live in our studios at Acoustic Cafe, the song Comes Around Again. The band is called The Arcadian Wild. They are well billed as a trio, but they came as a four-piece, of course, with their bassist in tow. 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And you can hear the full visit with The Arcadian Wild. 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Monrovia's new album this year is called Bloodline, and from that we heard the song Little by Little. And ahead on the program, a bit more of the Wainwright family history. 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Information on The Arc's schedule, how to get involved, and more is at thearc.org.
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0: You're listening to Acoustic Cafe. I'm Rob Reinhart. On the show today, we are paying tribute to Loudon Wainwright III, who turned 80 years old last week, has been a linchpin for this program really since we started 32 years ago, and we have tried to keep up with the family over the years as well. In addition to Loudon Wainwright III, he has a sister, Sloan Wainwright. She is also a performing artist. Then there are the two children from the couple, Loudon Wainwright III and Kate McGarrigle. That would be Martha and Rufus Wainwright, both with long careers of their own, and a bit shorter career, because she took longer to get into it, Lucy Wainwright Roach. She is the child of Loudon Wainwright III and Suzzy Roach. By far, the most dramatic performer of all of the Wainwrights is son Rufus. In addition to lots of original songs that he has written, performed, recorded, there are vast interpretations of Broadway show tunes he has recreated to a T. A Judy Garland concert from the 1960s, he's created operas and had them staged around the world. And on the last album of truly original songwriting called Out of the Game in 2012, he created a song in tribute to his mother, Kate, who had died in 2010 from cancer. The song, delivered here a cappella, live in our studios, is called

0: Rufus Wainwright here at Acoustic Cafe back in 2012. The song called Candles, written for his late mother, Kate McGarrigle, who died in 2010. As I mentioned, the Wainwright connections are extensive. Blood relationships to Kate and Anna McGarrigle, of course, the Roaches through Suzzy Roach, and Leonard Cohen. Yes, the late legend's daughter is Lorca Cohn, and her daughter's father is Rufus Wainwright. And Viva Catherine Wainwright Cohn has three parents because Rufus's husband is considered a deputy dad. We started the show with Rufus, Sister Martha, Teddy Thompson with their cover of Loudon Wainwright III's One Man Guy. That was from 2001. And that year, we had separate visits with both Wainwrights, and I asked Loudon about the song evolving from his version in 1985 to the cover by his son.
1: I was working on a record, writing for a record. Actually, this record wound up being produced by Richard Thompson, which is kind of ironic because when you go to the other end of the story, the Rufus end of the story, but I had moved away from New York, and I'd split up with Suzzy Roach, and I was feeling isolated and sorry for myself, so I wrote this kind of song about selfishness and unhappiness and call One Man Guy. The guy that was helping me with my career then, I said, this is a great song. We should call the album One Man Guy. Paul Charles, this man that was kind of my manager then, said, you can't do that. They'll think you're gay. So I said, okay, you're right, I'm wrong. So we wound up calling the album I'm All Right, which is another tune on the record. But I always thought that One Man Guy was the best song on that record. So, you know, calendar pages flipping years ahead, you know, 15 years later, Rufus decides that he loves One Man Guy. And I hear that he's singing it in his show, and that pleases me. And then they're making the second record of his Poses, and I hear he tells me, we cut One Man Guy with Punny, which is my daughter Martha, and Teddy Thompson, Rich's kid. I think, wow, that's cool. And then I hear it, and it's kind of the definitive version of the song. Mm-hmm. So it's a nice, interesting story.
2: People

0: kind of a guy. I try to do that macho thing there at the end.
1: Thank you so much.
0: Thank you.
2: Loudon Wainwright III live in our studios at Acoustic Cafe. The song One Man Guy. And happy 80th birthday. That was last week. Loudon Wainwright III at 80. We'll be back in just a moment to wrap everything up here and tell you all about next week.
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2: So glad you were able to join us for this 80th birthday celebration for Loudon Wainwright III. Thank you so much, and happy belated birthday to Loudon Wainwright. 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Till next time, I'm your host, Rob Reinhart. Have a great week.
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90.5 The Night, Brookdale Public Radio with Death Cab for Cutie, I Will Possess Your Heart. I'm Stephanie Koski, hanging out with you on this Sunday. On the way this hour, I've got some Lou Reed for you. Also going to hear from Nicole Atkins, and I've got Weezer featuring Wednesday on the way. Taking a look at the forecast. Well, we do have a flood watch in effect till 12 p.m. today. We've got showers and thunderstorms, you know, kind of passing in and out. Some of the showers could produce heavy rain and gusty winds with a high near 80 today. For tonight, those storms should be clearing out with partly cloudy skies, a low 67. Mostly sunny tomorrow with a high 78. And looking out to Tuesday, sunshine and a high 74. Right now, Biba Doobie for you. 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

Republic Radio with Nicole Atkins. That's When the Night Falls. Alanis Morissette brought us Ironic. I'm Stephanie. You're tuned in to 90.5 The Night and Jim Henson's Labyrinth. Yes, Labyrinth in concert. The 40th anniversary. That's happening at the Count Basie Theater, Red Bank, on Sunday, September 20th. Right now, Dinosaur Jr. for you. Several got away on 90.5 The Night is Brookdale Public Radio.

0: could be here for us throughout the year when you become a monthly sustaining member of 90.5 The Night. 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

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The fall concert series in downtown Freehold happens Wednesday nights now through October 4th at the Hall of Records, 7:30 to 9:30. And coming up for Wednesday, September 16th, the featured artist, Acoustic Energy. NRG. I'm Stephanie, hanging with you on this Sunday. Right now, something new for you out of Asbury Park. Forever King Clark, So Afraid to Fall in Love on Brookdale Public Radio.

104.5 The Night with Jesse Wales and Won't You Come Out Tonight. Counting Crows brought us a long December. We also heard from Jimmy Eat World with the middle. New music at the top out of Asbury Park. That was Forever King Clark and So Afraid to Fall in Love. I'm Stephanie Koski hanging with you on the Sunday. And next weekend, you've got the Belmar Feast of San Gennaro happening Saturday the 19th. Kicking off with a special mass at St. Rose Catholic Church. I think that's like 11 or 11:30 with the mass. And then you have the procession of the statue of San Gennaro down Main Street. And the rest of the day features live music, traditional Italian street food vendors, local crafters, a cannoli eating contest, and a pet costume contest. That's all going down on Main Street between 9th and 10th Avenue. Remember, for details and all kinds of cool events and activities happening right here in our area, check us out online at 90.5thenight.org. I've got the Northern Pikes for you. Things I do for money on 90.5 The Night is Brookdale Public Radio.

headphones were way too loud on that for some reason. I must have accidentally hit that. My morning jacket and everyday magic. Coming up this hour, I've got Stray Cats for you. I've also got David Bowie. And I've got something new from Panda Bear and Sonic Boom on the way. Taking a look at the forecast. Yeah, it's raining outside. Lots of things you can do in the rain. Stay in bed all day, preferably with somebody else. Or, you know, a good movie or something. Chores, you can do chores. I typically do chores on Sundays anyway. So there's that. But yeah, you know, it's raining out. Do have a chance of showers and thunderstorms. Some of the storms could produce heavy rain and gusty wind. Gradually clearing before the end of the day, supposedly. So time will tell. We got a high 83. Partly cloudy tonight with a low 66. Partly sunny tomorrow with a high 77. And looking at the Tuesday, sunshine with a high 73. Right now, I've got Wonder Horse for you. Purple on 90.5 tonight. 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

90.5 The Night, Brookdale Public Radio with Noah Kahn. That one's called Doors. We had Ben Folds 5 in the mix with Brick. And yeah, it's raining out there. Definitely kind of dreary out. Sun's supposed to come out before it sets. But yeah, things to do in the rain. Roller skating. I love to roller skate, but there's not many roller rinks around in Monmouth County anymore. Bowling. My favorite bowling alley burnt down. Gosh, I feel like 10 years ago. But there's still some bowling alleys in the area. Movies. So I'm looking at the movies that are in the theaters right now. You got Practical Magic 2. So that's what, 20, 30 years later? Then you've got something called Runner. I don't know what that is. It's got the guy, I think his name is Alan. He played Reacher in the Reacher series. Spider-Man is still in the series, in the theaters, in the series. Spider-Man is still in the theaters. The Odyssey is still in the theaters. What else? Oh, Oasis. There is an Oasis documentary playing at Eatontown Movie Theater, AMC Movie Theater. Don't Look Back in Anger. I see that both Gallagher brothers are in this documentary, so I guess you get both sides of the story. I don't really know. I haven't seen it. Things like Coyote versus Acme. There's this film called Buddy, which I think is essentially an orange dinosaur that goes rogue and takes a dark turn. So there's that. Insidious looks like a horror film. What else? Ooh, Onslaught horror film. You've got The Passion of the Christ is in theaters. Didn't Peter Gabriel do the soundtrack for that movie? If I recall correctly, I think that's the case. Akira, that's like the old, like original, like anime film, Japanimation back in the day. That's got to be like 20, 30, 40 years old. I think I had it on VHS at one point. And then the Dog Stars with Josh Brolin is there. And then like AMC does this thing where they do a screen unseen where you buy a ticket to an unknown film and then you go in and then they just play it. So you're kind of surprised. And then they've also got Mystery Science Theater 3000, the Riff Tracks, that's in theaters. And then Tony, the Anthony Bourdain film, about Tony in his younger years and where he sparked his love for cooking. So those are some options for you today. But, you know, just keep it tuned right here to Brookdale Public Radio all day long because we've got your rainy day soundtrack. Michigander, Freaking Out right now on 90.5 The Night.

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is Cage the Elephant with Beaches in Tennessee. So yeah, there is some, I guess, celebrity music news, if you will. Lady Gaga and her fiance, Michael Polanski, have welcomed their first child together. We don't really know a whole lot about it. They were keeping it pretty private this summer, but they were spotted in Northern California strolling. Lady Gaga carrying the newborn in a, I don't have children, so I don't know what they're called. The baby sling, I guess you could say. But yeah, so, you know, I guess that's kind of exciting. I'm sure we'll find out more about it one day. But right now, they're keeping it pretty private. So yeah, kudos to them. Why not? Right now, I've got Panda Bear and Sonic Boom for you. And these guys are sort of a psych pop duo. This was called A Question of When, the title track from their latest album. It's 90.5 The Night, Brookdale Public Radio.

90.5 The Night, Brookdale Public Radio. That is Slow Pulp and Better Man. Elton John brought us Leave On. We had Panda Bear and Sonic Boom. New on the night, A Question of When. I'm Stephanie, and you were tuned in to 90.5 The Night, Brookdale Public Radio. Fantastic Cat playing the Stone Pony on Wednesday, November. Well, I wrote 35th, so that can't be right. It's got to be like 25th. Okay, so yeah, Fantastic Cat, Stone Pony, Wednesday, November 25th. And I think that might be the eve of Thanksgiving. I'm not sure because I'm not looking at a calendar. But right around that time in November, Fantastic Cat at the Stone Pony. Right now, I've got the Jayhawks. Perfect song for a day like today. Save it for a rainy day on 90.5 The Night.

Public Radio, Nathaniel Rateliff and the Night Sweats. That is A Little Honey. I'm Stephanie Kosky, hanging with you on the Sunday afternoon. On the way this hour, I've got the Lumineers for you. Also got Young the Giant. And I've got something from Muse on the way. Take a look at the forecast. Well, we've got those showers and potential thunderstorms in the mix right now. Though we should get to see the sun before it sets in the not-too-distant future. So we will get to see some sunshine at some point today. So that's kind of cool. So that's kind of the ever-changing forecast of our meteorological world. Did I say that term right? You know what I mean. So we got a high 83 tonight, partly cloudy tonight, a low 66. Mix of sun and clouds tomorrow with a high 77, and looking out to Tuesday, sunshine with a high 73. Right now, I've got one of next weekend's headliners, Mumford & Sons. This one's called Shadow of a Man. On 90.5 tonight, we are Brookdale Public Radio.

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Brooklyn Paramount on Friday, September 18th, and Franklin Music Hall in Philadelphia on Monday, September 21st. That is Brandon Flowers of The Killers with Plans. Temple of the Dog. Oh, gosh, I love that song, Say Hello to Heaven. I mean, the late, great Chris Cornell, just this beautiful blue eyes. I can envision him singing, welcoming you to heaven. Just a thought. Hey, it's what you do on a day like today. You have these crazy thoughts in your head. Yeah, okay. So let's see what's going on. Well, next weekend, we've got the See Here Now Music Festival. Yeah, that's happening in Asbury Park. We've also got the Belmar Feast of San Gennaro. That's happening next Saturday, the 19th. Kicking off with a special mass at St. Rose Catholic Church, followed by the procession with the statue of San Gennaro down Main Street. And the rest of the day features live music, traditional Italian street food vendors, local crafters, a cannoli eating contest, a pet costume contest. And it's all going down on Main Street between 9th and 10th Avenues in Belmar. Right now, Young the Giant for you. It's Evergreen on Brookdale Public Radio, 90.5 The Night.

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December 3rd. That is Brian Fallon and the Painkillers with Better Before. And these guys are playing the Bowery Ballroom November 21st. This is New on the Night. This is Surfing for Daisy and Methamphetamine on Brookdale Public Radio.

90.5, and I have Brookdale Public Radio with Pete Yore, and that's All the Time. Garland Jeffries in there brought us 35 Millimeter Dreams. And, you know, Ben Harper and the Innocent Criminals are playing the Stone Pony on Wednesday, September 23rd. Right now, I've got Alexi Murdoch for you. Breathe on 90.5 The Night.

the suffering that you've witnessed, and the handprints on the wall. They remind you how it's endless, how endlessly you fall. Then the answer that you're seeking, for the question that you've found, drives you further to confusion.

For Scott Ferguson, that is Dave Matthews Band with Monsters. It's 90.5 The Night, member-supported, Brookdale Public Radio. On the way this hour, we've got some Lenny Kravitz for you. Also going to hear from Bodega, and I've got Alabama Shakes on the way. Forecast calling for showers and thunderstorms this afternoon, but we might get to see the sun before it's all over with a high 83. Partly cloudy tonight with a low 66. Partly sunny tomorrow, then becoming mostly sunny by the afternoon with a high 77. And Tuesday, sunshine with a high 73. Right now, I've got music from Leon Bridges for you. 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

late, great Sharon Jones and the Dap Kings. 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You got next weekend. 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

95.5 The Night, Brookdale Public Radio with Alabama Shakes. I feel hope coming. It is, I feel hope coming that we're going to see the sun before the end of the day. 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This is Personal Trainer and Moping on Brookdale Public Radio.

New on the night from Queens of the Stone Age, featuring Nikki Lane. That one's called Easy Street. I'm Stephanie Koski, and it is just about time for me to head on out of here. Thank you so much for hanging out with me today. As always, my pleasure spending time in Spinning Tunes just for you. Not to worry, do not go anywhere. We've got Jamie De Niro. She's coming in, taking over the controls at 3 o'clock. She'll be hanging with you till 7 when Tom Brennan steps in. And then at 10 p.m. tonight, a brand new box of blues for your late night listening pleasure with Stu Coogan. Yeah, that's happening at 10 p.m. I'm leaving off with this one from Jimmy Cliff. It's Sitting in Limbo. Have a good one. See you next weekend.

0: That's Magic with All Comes Crashing from their 2022 album, Formentera. There you go. Good afternoon. Happy Sunday. I'm Jamie Dinara with you until 7 o'clock on Member Support at Brookdale Public Radio. Taking a look at the weather. Well, yeah, rainy, thunderstorms. Yeah, well, let's not talk about it. Coming up this hour, Peter Gabriel, Arcade Fire, Prince, R.E.M., Fountains of Wayne, and more. But first, Buffalo Traffic Jam with Luckiest Man Alive on 90.5 The Night.
1: There's a

0: The Brookdale Performing Arts Center is proud to present Billy Van Zandt, Alone at Last. 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

There you go. 90.5 The Night, Brookdale Public Radio. I'm sorry, I can't help myself. I love that song. Prince and the Revolution, going back to 1986's Parade album, Kiss. Before that, Death Cab for Cutie was Stone Over Water. Arcade Fire kept the car running. Peter Gabriel climbed Salisbury Hill. And Buffalo Traffic Jam opened the set with Luckiest Man Alive. Yeah, I know him. Salisbury Hill was Peter Gabriel's debut solo single after leaving Genesis. And yes, starting over apparently sounds much better when Peter Gabriel does it. I'm Jamie DeNiro on 90.5 The Night. Next up, Philadelphia-born Devin Gilfillian.

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Megasound Supersize on 90.5 The Night. Before that, REM with Strange Currencies from their Louder and Fuzzier 1994 album Monster. Such a great album. The Head and the Heart with Arrow and Devin Gilfillian's Black Dog Rabbit Hole. So Devin Gilfillian calls his new album Time Will Tell. It is supposedly his most vulnerable record yet, and it's a reflection on love and loss in real time. I'm pretty sure we can all relate to that. I'm Jamie DeNiro. Coming up, Turnover with Nightjar. They'll be at Franklin Music Hall in Philly on December 4th, giving you plenty of time to mentally prepare for the Turnpike. So you can listen to them right now.

Love that one. 90.5 The Night. Such a great Sunday tune. The Sacred Souls, Any Old Fool. Before that, the Swell Season reunited Glenn Hansard and Marketa Erglova. For People We Used To Be, Rise and Power, Glenn Hansard. Gosh darn it, so sad you're gone. Fountains of Wayne gave us The Girl I Can't Forget, hello. And Turnover started the set with Nightjar. The Girl I Can't Forget on Fountains of Wayne's 2005 Out of State Plates album. Perfect Jersey title. Am I right? Yeah. I'm Jamie Gennaro, and you are listening to member-supported Brookdale Public Radio. It's time to live for the city with a little help from Stevie Wonder.

0: tip, man. Hey, you wanna make yourself $5, man?
1: Yeah, bro.
0: 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Run this down the street for me.
1: What? I don't know. What? I'm just going across the street.
2: Shut your mouth.
1: Oh, no. What'd I do?
3: 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Put your hands behind your back. Let's go.
4: A jury of your peers having found you guilty. 10 years.
1: What? Come on. Get in that cell. God.

Courtney Barnett with Dead Fox from her 2015 album, Sometimes I Sit and Think, and Sometimes I Just Sit. Honestly, that kind of sounds like me every Sunday before coffee. I'm just saying. I'm Jamie Gennaro, rolling into hour two on Brookdale Public Radio, 90.5 The Night, coming up with some Midnight Oil, Broken Social Scene, Billy Strings, Lord Huron, and more. But first, it's Mountjoy with Lucy.

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90.5 The Night, wrapping up that set with Broken Social Scene, Only the Good I Keep. The new album, Remember the Humans. Before that, Midnight Oil, Best of Both Worlds. Valley Lodge covering Degeneration's Too Loose. And Mountjoy started everything off with Lucy. I'm Jamie DeNiro here on 90.5 The Night. Next up, Grammy-winning bluegrass phenom, Billy Strings. It is Burn the Other End.

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90.5 The Night. That is Bleachers. We Should Talk. By the way, that song always makes me check my phone when I'm here. Because I think it is. You'd think I'd learn. But I digress. Before that, we heard OK Go with A Million Ways. Lord Huron in there and Billy String started everything off with Burn the Other End. Lord Huron, I believe, will be bringing their theatrical Broken Bottle residency. That's a mouthful. To Brooklyn's King's Theater, December 18th and 19th. But Google it. I'm human. You know, make mistakes. I'm Jamie DeNiro. Right now, so excited for my favorite Neptune City native, Nicole Atkins. And a big thank you to Nicole for playing our songwriter series on the beach. And if you missed Nicole at our Songwriters on the Beach, she's going to be home November 27th at Asbury Park's Wonder Bar. Hope to see you guys there. She's going to play this song, When the Night Falls.

So exciting to have new music from Echo and the Bunnymen. That was Brussels is Haunted off the new album Apples for Isaac. Ari Heston there, Drive-By Truckers, Carl Perkins Cadillac, and Nicole Atkins from her new album Drama with When the Night Falls. Get ready for Nicole Atkins, November 27th at Wonder Bar. Always a great show because it's her home show. She's from Neptune City, you guys. Okay, right now it's time for TV on the Radio, Staring at the Sun.

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From the breakthrough 1979 album Damn the Torpedoes, Tom Petty and the Heartbreakers, Here Comes My Girl. Before that, Come Again with Jim James. Arctic Monkeys asked, why you only call me when you get high? I know why, because I work in the industry. Wilco gave us Heavy Metal Drummer, and at the top of that set was Fantastic Cat, Don't Let Go. I'm Jamie DeNiro. It is 90.5 The Night. Next up, Fontaine's DC with Mary Ann. They're going to be right here in Asbury Park next Sunday, September 20th, at See Here Now.

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90.5 The Night, medium build with Home Depot, because nothing says emotional indie rock like wandering through the lumber aisle while pretending you know what you're doing, because, you know, I may have done that. Before that, Spoon with I Turn My Camera On, the Lumineers' Cleopatra, and Fontaines D.C. started the set with Marianne. Remember, those guys are going to be at See Here Now next Sunday. Next up, it is an act that's going to be in Philadelphia on October 4th. I'm pretty sure they're going to be at the Theater of Living Arts, so Google it. It's the Linda Lindas, Burning Out.

Living Color Behind the Sun on 90.5 The Night. I'm Jamie DeNiro, and somehow we've already reached our final hour together this weekend. Still ahead, I've got Soul Asylum, Weezer, Phoebe Bridgers, and more. Speaking of Weezer. I'll get there. It's my last hour, guys. Give me a break. Weezer will be, I believe, in Philly at the Xfinity Mobile Arena on September 29th, heading over to Barclays in Brooklyn on the 30th. Right now, gardening advice, emotional devastation. Why not Lucy Dacus planting tomatoes?

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Orville Peck's Too Little, Too Late on 90.5 The Night. Before that, Counting Crows took us around here. Weezer gave us a little bit of love, and Soul Asylum's Runaway Train brought us straight back to 1992. Round here, Counting Crows, 1993, their debut album, August and Everything After. That album was like a full-time job. I broke the first CD so because I played it so much that I had to get a second one. But I digress. Right now, we're going to head to beaches in Tennessee. Not quite the Jersey Shore, but probably easier parking with Cage the Elephant.

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90.5 The Night, that is Lost Boys from Phoebe Bridgers' latest album, Last Weekend. Before that, Pixies' Wave of Mutilation, Waves and So Long. Cage the Elephant start everything off with Beaches in Town.

guys, seriously, I'm all for it. I am so tired of dragging myself out to a public place to be around people only to find them all with their phones in their faces. Like, why did I leave my room? I totally digress. Right now, let's get back into the music with Interpol's See Out Loud.

That's Late Night Thoughts with Days Like This on 90.5 The Night. Blitz and Chopper before that with Summer Rain. Interpol opened the set with See Out Loud. Ladies and gentlemen, thank you for spending part of your weekend with me, whether you were driving, working, relaxing, cooking, or just simply getting your life together before Monday. I'm glad we shared the music. I'm Jamie DeNiro, and you've been listening to Brookdale Public Radio, 90.5 The Night. Have a safe, happy, and genuinely great week. Be good to yourselves, be good to others, and stay connected to the people and music that matter most. I'm leaving you now with the Connells. Have a great week, everybody.

That's Pete Yorn on Brooksdale Public Radio 90.5 The Night and Rock Crowd. That one goes back about 15 years or so. Group Love's Hello and then Granddaddy's Water Cooler all for you here on this Sunday evening on 90.5 The Night. Thanks for hanging out, doing whatever you're doing. And I'm just spinning some records for you. Here's something new. It kind of landed in our laps maybe about a week or two ago. Stephen Wilson Jr., not to be confused with Stephen Wilson of the Porcupine Tree, has paired up with Miranda Lambert to give us this great track called Hardwired. It's brand new, and it's for you on Brookdale Public Radio.

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The souls, the bouncing souls, that is, the light here on Brookdale Public Radio. 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Before that, History Repeats Itself. 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And since it's Sunday night, you only have a little bit more time to do that, because when tomorrow comes our way, we've got a new song of the week to come on the website at 90.5thenight.org. Peg Oh My Heart from Dropkick Murphys, alongside Bruce, Danny California from the Red Hot Chili Peppers, and Stephen Wilson Jr. and Miranda Lambert give us Hardwired on this Sunday evening. Don't forget, Box of Blues comes your way at 10. Here's Stephen Lacey with Bad Habit.

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Thanks for hanging out on this Sunday evening with Slow Fiction winding down that set for us. And Satellite, Madison Cunningham with Hospital. We also heard The Police going back to the Ghost in the Machine record, which is 45 years old. That was Spirits in the Material World. And then Steve Lacy, Bad Habit, here on 90.5 The Night. Coming your way in just a little while, I'll be spinning you some classic T-Rex. Also, Chicano Batman, one of my favorite bands out of L.A. in the past couple of years. Here's a band out of Connecticut. They're called Goose. It's Good Times, End Times, here on 90.5 The Night.

That's the new Pollution from Beck on Brookdale Public Radio. Up now, it's Brian Fallon and the Painkillers is the title track to his new album called Not Bad for New Jersey on 90.5 The Night.